Yeah, double checking on you. You know I never put the pressure on you. You know that you make your own mind up. You knew what it was when you signed up. Now you gotta run it up. I be out of words trying to sum it up.

She was catching zoes for a nigga. When I was in the book and she was in the crib trying to hide the. And she let it blow for a nigga. Like, yeah. And she was on the road for a nigga.